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the vibes of SZA talking about snoozing. Before you head out tomorrow, I got something worth remembering. One text can help you skip paying for your next fill-up. I'll tell you how to get in on it coming up after this one from Stokely on Q106.5.

0: favorite Baton Rouge station for the best in R&B and throwbacks. We're Q106.5. The latest from Stokely. It's called Needs Love. Every little bit helps, right? Especially when you're filling up the tank. I know gas prices are dropping, but it's still a little pinch in your pockets. That's why we have teamed up with Locke Meredith Injury Lawyers, and we're putting listeners in the driver's seat with the Tank a Day gas giveaway. Here's your reminder. During the 10 a.m. and 1 p.m. hours, keep your ears open. As soon as you hear the bell, text gas to 225-499-1106. It's quick, it's easy, and it can put a free tank of gas in your future. That's Monday through Sunday. Got more nonstop music on the way, so hang tight. I am Tico Fox, and we are Q106.5.
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Sometimes social media gets it right, and sometimes it reminds us why it's important not to jump to conclusions. A recent moment involving Brandy has a lot of people talking for a different reason. We'll get into that coming up after the latest from Chris Brown. But first, here's So For Real with Candy Rain on Q106.5.

0: Baton Rouge's station for the best in R&B and throwbacks. We are Q106.5, the vibes of Chris Brown, along with Leon Thomas. It's called Fallen, right here inside of the Penthouse Party, a Saturday edition. And over the last few days, Brandy has been trending online, but not entirely for the reason she should have been. Brandy recently returned to her hometown in Macomb, Mississippi, where she was honored with the key to the city and the key to Pike County. She also made a generous commitment, pledging $100,000 towards new instruments for middle school band students. Unfortunately, instead of celebrating those accomplishments, much of social media shifted their attention to her appearance, with people making comments and unfounded assumptions about her weight and her health. Now, if you've been watching social media, you know exactly what I'm talking about. And at this point, there's no verified information suggesting Brandy is dealing with a serious illness. The online conversation has prompted others to remind people of what happened with the late Chadwick Boseman, who faced criticism about his appearance before the public learned of his private battle with cancer. And as of a couple of hours ago, Brandy took to her Instagram page to let people know, stop judging me. Let's stop judging one another. And I approve that message. Got more of your favorites on the way. Hang tight. I got Tommy Richmond on deck, along with Outkast. Also coming up next hour, Neo, Drew Hill, and more. I am Tico Fox, and we are
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2: Hello.
3: Hey, this is DJ Incredible from Q106. Who am I talking to?
2: Patrice.
3: Hey, Patrice, you got loud then, didn't you?
2: Yes, I did.
3: Did you text me?
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3: What did you text?
2: Gas,
3: that's right. You take the gas at 225-499-1106. Guess what? You are my Tank a Day winner today.
2: Oh, for Patrice.
3: Congratulations. 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
8: Few people now have asked me about a TikTok trend that they've come across. It's called 75 Hard. The challenge was created by entrepreneur and author Andy Frisella, who calls it a, quote, transformative mental toughness program and an Ironman for your brain. So here's what it entails. Eat a structured diet with no alcohol, drink a gallon of water, read 10 pages of nonfiction, take a progress photo, and complete 2 45-minute workouts, one of them outdoors, every day for 75 days. Quite a challenge. We asked CNN fitness contributor Dana Santis about this, who reminded us that sustainable fitness isn't about punishment or proving discipline through extremes. It's about building habits that integrate into your lifestyle in a way that feels supportive and repeatable. If you ask me, that's going to be the key to long-term success. I'm Dr. Sanjay Gupta, helping you live a better life.
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Saturday night, the volume's up, and if you're in the mood to celebrate music history, I've got a little throwback that helped change the game forever. We'll take it back coming up next. 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

0: Baton Rouge's station for the best in R&B and throwbacks. We are Q106 at 5. The sounds of Isaiah Falls with Taboo right here inside of the Penthouse Party. I am Tico Fox, and one of hip-hop's most legendary albums is celebrating a major milestone. Run DMC's Raising Hell is officially 40 years old. That project wasn't just another album. If you know, you know. It helped move hip-hop into mainstream, and DMC recently said in an interview that Raising Hell wasn't made to fit the music industry. It was made for the culture. Now, the album delivered classics like Walk This Way, yes, which became the first rap record to crack the top five on Billboard Hot 100. It also helped Run DMC become the first hip-hop group to earn a Grammy nomination. So kudos to Run DMC, and let's bump Raising Hell for the next couple of days, right? Got more of your favorites on the way. Hang tight. I'm Tico Fox, and we are Q106 Top 5.
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2: Hello.
3: Hey, how you doing? It's DJ Incredible from Q106. Who am I talking to?
2: Mr. Nelson.
3: How you doing, Miss Nelson? You all right today?
2: Yeah, how about you?
3: I'm pretty good. Did you text me?
2: Yes.
3: She had to think about it and say, wait, what are you talking about? Yes. No, you texted gas to 225-499-1106. Am I correct?
2: Yes.
3: All right. Well, guess what, Miss Nelson? You are our Tank of Day winner.
2: Oh, thank you.
3: Yes. Congratulations. You just got us for a $50 gas card, courtesy of Locke Meredith Injury Attorneys. You are our Tank of Day winner today. Is that cool?
2: Yes.
3: All right. Well, I need you to let everybody know loud and proud who just gave.
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23: A better life with Dr. Sanjay Gupta.
24: By age 35, two-thirds of American men will experience some degree of noticeable hair loss. And by age 50, about 85% of men will have significantly thinning hair. That's according to the American Hair Loss Association. Now, one dermatologist explained that hair loss can either be genetic or it can be triggered by stress, illness, surgery, medications, major life events. No matter the cause, a lot of men, understandably, are frustrated by hair loss because it seems like a loss of control. You can take great care of your scalp by all sorts of expensive lotions and potions, but that might not matter. There are some tried and true medications that might work, like minoxidil or finasteride. But another solution is just shaving it off, and I've heard more and more how liberating this can be for a lot of guys. That's the ultimate control of their appearance. I'm Dr. Sanjay Gupta, helping you live a better life.
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Shout out to Deborah and to Brandon. Thank you guys so much for tapping into the Penthouse Party on this Saturday. 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

0: We're Baton Rouge's station for the best in R&B and throwbacks. Yes, we are. Q106.5. And before we get back into the music, I have to show some more love to my girl Valencia and Chantel. Thanks for checking in and spending your evening with me inside of the Penthouse Party. Now, I know you've been waiting, so your request is officially locked in, Chantel. Hopefully it gets you singing along, dancing around the house, and turning the ride into your own personal concert. So keep those requests coming, because you never know, you might hear your name on the radio next. Get at me, 225-499-1106. Got more of your favorites on the way from Mariah the Scientist, the 3 T's, Tony, Tony, Tony. And birthdays are coming up next hour. Hang tight. 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
2: Hello.
3: Hello, this is DJ Incredible from Q106. Who am I talking to?
2: Mr. Rick. What's happening, DJ Incredible?
3: What's going on, Mr. Rick? You all right today?
2: Oh, I'm doing pretty good. Doing pretty good.
3: 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Did you text me?
2: Yes, sir. I showed you.
3: You texted Gaz to 225-499-1106. So guess what? Mr. Rick, you are my Tank a Day winner today. Is that cool?
2: 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I need that.
3: Yes, sir. Look, we all need it. Yes, sir. You got a $50 gas card courtesy of Locke Meredith Injury Attorneys. But Mr. Rick, I need you to tell everybody loud and proud who just gave you the hookup today.
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15: A Better Life with Dr. Sanjay Gupta.
16: They say consistency is key, but sometimes you just gotta switch it up. A new study out of Harvard School of Public Health found that varying your exercise routine could add years to your life. What exercise someone didn't matter much. What did matter was that all the exercises together worked all the muscle groups in their body. Now, an added benefit to changing things up is it can help you push through the plateau effect. That's when your body gets so efficient at doing something that you actually stop getting better at it. And we know from previous research that specializing in any one sport at a young age can make someone actually more prone to injury. And as experts we talk to point out, even elite athletes switch up things with their workouts, making sure to target strength, cardio, flexibility, balance, and doing that every single week. I'm Dr. Sanjay Gupta, helping you live a better life.
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0: 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It's called Step. It is still cancer season, and we're definitely turning up for all the cancers who are celebrating on this Saturday. Somebody somewhere is celebrating their personal holiday, their B-Day, however you want to look at it. It's like a regular Saturday for many of us, but there are some individuals who are celebrating their B-Day on today. And I got to give a big birthday shout out to my girl, Ardra Chambers. Happy birthday to you. Now on my celebrity list this evening, the one, the only Queen Bee. Yes, yes, yes, the original Queen Bee, that is. Lil' Kim turned 52 on today. Also celebrating actress Mindy Sterling turned a young 73. And if you're celebrating, happy birthday to you. I'm dedicating the rest of the show to all the cancers who are turning up on this Saturday. So keep it locked right here. My musical gift to you is on the way. I'm Tico Fox, and we are
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2: Hello.
3: Hello, this is DJ Incredible from Q106. Who am I talking to?
2: Mr. Rick. What's happening, DJ Incredible?
3: What's going on, Mr. Rick? You all right today?
2: Oh, I'm doing pretty good.
3: Well, look here, did you text me?
2: Yes, sir, I sure did.
3: You texted Gaz to 225-499-1106. So guess what? Mr. Rick, you are my Tank of Day winner today. Is that cool?
2: Yes, sir. I need that.
3: Yes, sir. Look, we all need it. Yes, sir. You got a $50 gas card courtesy of Locke Meredith Injury Attorneys. But Mr. Rick, I need you to tell everybody loud and proud who just gave you the hookup today.
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16: A better life with Dr. Sanjay Gupta.
17: By age 35, two-thirds of American men will experience some degree of noticeable hair loss. And by age 50, about 85% of men will have significantly thinning hair. That's according to the American Hair Loss Association. Now, one dermatologist explained that hair loss can either be genetic or it can be triggered by stress, illness, surgery, medications, major life events. No matter the cause, a lot of men, understandably, are frustrated by hair loss because it seems like a loss of control. You can take great care of your scalp by all sorts of expensive lotions and potions, but that might not matter. There are some tried and true medications that might work, like minoxidil or finasteride. But another solution is just shaving it off, and I've heard more and more how liberating this can be for a lot of guys. That's the ultimate control of their appearance. I'm Dr. Sanjay Gupta, helping you live a better life.
18: Month as long as they remain active on the Boost $25 Unlimited plan.
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0: That's T.I. with Let 'Em Know right here inside of the Penthouse Party. We're going to keep the vibes vibing. Here's Janet Jackson. That's the way love goes on Q106.5.
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Finally got it.

0: Always giving you a little something to vibe to right here inside of Club 106. How you doing on this Saturday night? The party is just beginning. You're not late. I am Tico Fox. DJ Incredible is on the ones and twos, and we're ready to kick your Saturday night off right and quickly. So don't go anywhere. We got more of your favorites on the way right here inside of Club 106 on Q106.
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15: 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Ask them how the posts in their feed make them feel. These apps are built to be addictive, so kids, all of us in fact, will keep coming back for more, even when we are made to feel worse. It's bizarre. You might need to help your son or daughter reset their algorithm by unfollowing certain accounts and following or interacting with more positive ones. They might need suggestions of other healthier things to do, or to see you leading the way by example and putting your own phone away. In the run-up to bedtime, everyone's phone should go away, no questions asked. And if you need some help sort of, I guess, resetting expectations, try engaging parents of your kids' friends for a more coordinated effort. I'm Dr. Sanjay Gupta, helping you live a better life.
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0: Girlfriend. Ah, don't even answer that. I'm not even alluding to anything, y'all. Happy Saturday evening. I am Tico Fox, and you're rocking with us. That's myself and DJ Incredible on the turntables right here inside of Club 106. That came off the request lines. A little Prince for your Saturday evening. And we got more just like that on the way. So don't you go anywhere. Keep it locked right here inside of Club 106 on
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2: Hello.
3: Hello, this is DJ Incredible from Q106. Who am I talking to?
2: Mr. Rick. What's happening, DJ Incredible?
3: What's going on, Mr. Rick? You all right today?
2: Oh, I'm doing pretty good.
3: 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Did you text me?
2: Yes, sir. I showed you.
3: You texted Gaz to 225-499-1106. So guess what? Mr. Rick, you are my Tank of Day winner today. Is that cool?
2: Yes, sir. I need that.
3: Yes, sir. Look, we all need it. Yes, sir. You got a $50 gas card courtesy of Locke Meredith Injury Attorneys. But Mr. Rick, I need you to tell everybody loud and proud who just gave you the hookup today.
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11: For decades, the prevailing wisdom for someone who's had a heart attack has been to put them on beta blockers for the rest of their life. But new research suggests that might not be necessary, and that the benefits of these medications probably taper off after a year or two. On the whole, and for the average person, beta blockers are very safe and very effective. But, as with any medication, they can come with a cost. A financial one, and also potential side effects. We're talking about things like fatigue, dizziness, dry mouth, dry eyes. I want to be clear when I say that you absolutely should talk to your doctor before starting or stopping any medication. Point is, if you're years out from a heart attack and you're in otherwise good health, you might want to ask your doctor about discontinuing beta blockers. You'll want to, of course, keep up a healthy lifestyle, diet, exercise, and sleep. I'm Dr. Sanjay Gupta, helping you live a better life.
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26: Yes. It was a beautiful day. It's going to be a beautiful night. Break out the champagne. Everybody get a laugh. Let's start it off sexy. What do you say? And all the ladies say. And all the ladies say. I think I like that.

0: Always giving you a little bit of this, a little bit of that, something for everybody. That's DJ Incredible on the ones and twos, and I am Tico Fox. Unfortunately, y'all, we've come to that time of the evening. It's about time for us to shut this party down. That's right. Club 106, the lights are coming on, but we're not about to second line. We're expeditiously moving up out of here. But don't forget, before we go, you can catch DJ Incredible inside of Suite 106 right here Monday through Friday from 9 a.m. to 2 p.m. And I'll be on the tail end from 6 p.m. to 10 p.m. So until Monday, enjoy the rest of your weekend. Relax, why don't you, on tomorrow. Do a little self-care, because Monday's going to be here before you know it. As a matter of fact, I see Monday peeping through the window. So get it in as much as you can on tomorrow. We'll check in with you right here on Monday on
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3: Hey, this is DJ Incredible from Q106. Who am I talking to?
2: Patrice.
3: Hey, Patrice, you got loud then, didn't you?
2: Yes, I did.
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2: Yes,
3: that's right. You take the gas at 225-499-1106. Guess what? You are my Tank a Day winner today.
2: Oh, for Cherie.
3: Congratulations. That's right. You won a $50 gas card courtesy of Lock Meredith Injury Attorneys. I need you to let everybody know loud and proud who just gave you the hookup.
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1: Mr. Nelson.
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2: 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Did you text me?
1: Yes.
2: She had to think about it and say, wait, what are you talking about? Yes. You texted gas to 225-499-1106. Am I correct?
1: Yes.
2: All right. Well, guess what, Miss Nelson? You are our Tank of Day winner.
1: Oh, thank you.
2: Yes. Congratulations. 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You are our Tank of Day winner today. Is that cool?
1: Yes.
2: All right. Well, I need you to let everybody know loud and proud who just gave.
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is KQXL. 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

0: Take a Day giveaway. Here's another winner now.
1: Hello.
2: Hello, this is DJ Incredible from Q106. Who am I talking to?
1: Mr. Rick. What's happening, DJ Incredible?
2: What's going on, Mr. Rick? You all right today?
1: Oh, I'm doing pretty good. Doing pretty good.
2: Well, look here. Did you text me?
1: Yes, sir. I sure did.
2: You texted Gaz to 225-499-1106. So guess what? Mr. Rick, you are my Tank of Day winner today. Is that cool?
1: Yes, sir. I need that.
2: Yes, sir. Look, we all need it. Yes, sir. You got a $50 gas card courtesy of Locke Meredith Injury Attorneys. But Mr. Rick, I need you to tell everybody loud and proud who just gave you the hookup today.
1: Q.

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1: You want to do this? Okay. Now keep in mind that I'm an artist and I'm sensitive about my... So y'all be nice about it. All right. Sisters, how y'all feel? Brothers, y'all all right? Right. See how y'all groove to this.

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0: 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Here's another winner now.
1: Hello.
2: Hello, this is DJ Incredible from Q106. Who am I talking to?
1: Mr. Rick. What's happening, DJ Incredible?
2: What's going on, Mr. Rick? You all right today?
1: Oh, I'm doing pretty good. Doing pretty good.
2: Well, look here. Did you text me?
1: Yes, sir. I sure did.
2: You texted Gaz to 225-499-1106. So guess what? Mr. Rick, you are my Tank a Day winner today. Is that cool?
1: Yes, sir. I need that.
2: Yes, sir. Look, we all need it. Yes, sir. You got a $50 gas card courtesy of Locke Meredith Injury Attorneys. But Mr. Rick, I need you to tell everybody loud and proud who just gave you the hookup today.
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1: Hey y'all, what's up? 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
1: Hello.
2: Hello, this is DJ Incredible from Q106. Who am I talking to?
1: Mr. Rick. What's happening, DJ Incredible?
2: What's going on, Mr. Rick? You all right today?
1: Oh, I'm doing pretty good. Doing pretty good.
2: Well, look here. Did you text me?
1: Yes, sir. I sure did.
2: You texted Gaz to 225-499-1106. So guess what, Mr. Rick? You are my Tank a Day winner today. Is that cool?
1: Yes, sir. I need that.
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0: Cumulus Media is celebrating Bruce Peterson. 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
2: Hey, this is DJ Incredible from Q106. 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
1: Patrice.
2: Hey, Patrice, you got loud then, didn't you?
1: Yes, I did.
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1: Gas,
2: 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You take the gas at 225-499-1106. Guess what? You are my Tank of Day winner today.
1: Oh, for sure.
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0: 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Here's another winner now.
1: Hello.
2: Hey, how you doing? It's DJ Incredible from Q106. Who am I talking to?
1: Mr. Nelson.
2: How you doing, Miss Nelson? You all right today?
1: Yeah, how about you?
2: I'm pretty good. Did you text me?
1: Yes.
2: She had to think about it and say, wait, what are you talking about? Yes. You texted gas to 225-499-1106. Am I correct?
1: Yes.
2: All right. 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You are our Tank of Day winner.
1: Oh, thank you.
2: 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You are our Tank of Day winner today. Is that cool?
1: Yeah.
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1: Hello.
2: Hello, this is DJ Incredible from Q106. Who am I talking to?
1: Mr. Rick. What's happening, DJ Incredible?
2: What's going on, Mr. Rick? You all right today?
1: Oh, I'm doing pretty good. Doing pretty good.
2: Well, look here. Did you text me?
1: Yes, sir. I showed you.
2: You texted Gaz to 225-499-1106. So guess what? Mr. Rick, you are my Tank of Day winner today. Is that cool?
1: Yes, sir. I need that.
2: Yes, sir. Look, we all need it. Yes, sir. You got a $50 gas card courtesy of Locke Meredith Injury Attorneys. But Mr. Rick, I need you to tell everybody loud and proud who just gave you the hookup today.
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16: A Better Life with Dr. Sanjay Gupta.
17: Colleague of mine went to a meeting of the primetime seniors the other week. There are programs like this all over the country for people in their 60s, 70s, 80s, and beyond to stay active. It's not just something to keep older folks busy. It helps to keep their bodies in shape and their brains sharp. Showing up with a good attitude is a must, and research shows that having the right mindset actually does lead to better physical aging. So if you need some suggestions to boost your positivity, experts we talked to recommended focusing on goals, which can boost your confidence. Practice gratitude, they said. One of the seniors my colleague met told her that just waking up in the morning is, quote, better than the alternative. That's true. Focus on the things you can control. Diet and exercise, and very importantly, surround yourself with positive people, because that can be contagious. I'm Dr. Sanjay Gupta, helping you live a better life.
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0: 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Here's another winner now.
1: Hello.
2: Hello, this is DJ Incredible from Q106. Who am I talking to?
1: Mr. Rick. What's happening, DJ Incredible?
2: What's going on, Mr. Rick? You all right today?
1: Oh, I'm doing pretty good.
2: Well, look here, did you text me?
1: Yes, sir, I showed you.
2: You texted Gaz to 225-499-1106. So guess what? Mr. Rick, you are my Tank of Day winner today. Is that cool?
1: Yes, sir. I need that.
2: Yes, sir. Look, we all need it. Yes, sir. You got a $50 gas card courtesy of Locke Meredith Injury Attorneys. But Mr. Rick, I need you to tell everybody loud and proud who just gave you the hookup today.
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0: 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Bruce Peterson celebrating 36 years on WXOK. 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It's a celebration of faith, music, and radio ministry with the legendary Lighthouse Singer, the Gospel Truth, Minister Robert Williams, New Light Ministry Mail Corps, and many more. 36 years. 36 years of faith. 36 years of impact. Thank you, Bruce Peterson. And we'll see you at the Promised Land Baptist Church on Sunday, July 19th.
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13: You know, summer is a great time to re-examine how much time your kids are spending on social media, along with what they are seeing and who they are engaging with. Ask them how the posts in their feed make them feel. These apps are built to be addictive, so kids, all of us in fact, will keep coming back for more, even when we are made to feel worse. It's bizarre. You might need to help your son or daughter reset their algorithm by unfollowing certain accounts and following or interacting with more positive ones. They might need suggestions of other healthier things to do, or to see you leading the way by example and putting your own phone away. In the run-up to bedtime, everyone's phone should go away, no questions asked. And if you need some help sort of, I guess, resetting expectations, try engaging parents of your kids' friends for a more coordinated effort. I'm Dr. Sanjay Gupta, helping you live a better life.
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22: My heart is always longed for something more. I searched the stars to knock on heaven's door. 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
2: Hey, how you doing? It's DJ Incredible from Q106. Who am I talking to?
1: Mr. Nelson.
2: How you doing, Miss Nelson? You all right today?
1: Yeah, how about you?
2: 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Did you text me?
1: Yes.
2: 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You texted gas to 225-499-1106. Am I correct?
1: Yes.
2: All right. 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You are our Tank of Day winner.
1: Oh, thank you.
2: 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Is that cool?
1: Yes.
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1: I gotta be honest, I don't know. This time I don't have the answers. I'm just out here trusting God. Sing, Monica. Why?

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1: Hello.
2: Hey, this is DJ Incredible from Q106. Who am I talking to?
1: Patrice.
2: Hey, Patrice, you got loud then, didn't you?
1: Yes, I did.
2: Did you text me?
1: Yes, I did.
2: What did you text?
1: Gas,
2: that's right. You take the gas at 225-499-1106. Guess what? You are my Tank of Day winner today.
1: Oh, for Therese.
2: Congratulations. 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
7: Few people now have asked me about a TikTok trend that they've come across. It's called 75 Hard. The challenge was created by entrepreneur and author Andy Frisella, who calls it a, quote, transformative mental toughness program and an Ironman for your brain. So here's what it entails. Eat a structured diet with no alcohol, drink a gallon of water, read 10 pages of nonfiction, take a progress photo, and complete 2 45-minute workouts, one of them outdoors, every day for 75 days. Quite a challenge. We asked CNN fitness contributor Dana Santis about this, who reminded us that sustainable fitness isn't about punishment or proving discipline through extremes. It's about building habits that integrate into your lifestyle in a way that feels supportive and repeatable. If you ask me, that's going to be the key to long-term success. I'm Dr. Sanjay Gupta, helping you live a better life.
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Hallelujah. 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Are you grateful today? And with chaos around, I'll still choose to say, yeah. Lord, I thank you.

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1: Hello.
2: Hello, this is DJ Incredible from Q106. Who am I talking to?
1: Mr. Rick. What's happening, DJ Incredible?
2: What's going on, Mr. Rick? You all right today?
1: Oh, I'm doing pretty good.
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2: 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So guess what? Mr. Rick, you are my Tank of Day winner today. Is that cool?
1: Yes, sir. I need that.
2: 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Look, we all need it. Yes, sir. You got a $50 gas card courtesy of Lock Meredith Injury Attorneys. But Mr. Rick, I need you to tell everybody loud and proud who just gave you the hookup today.
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5: Few people now have asked me about a TikTok trend that they've come across. It's called 75 Hard. The challenge was created by entrepreneur and author Andy Frisella, who calls it a, quote, transformative mental toughness program and an Ironman for your brain. So here's what it entails. Eat a structured diet with no alcohol, drink a gallon of water, read 10 pages of nonfiction, take a progress photo, and complete 2 45-minute workouts, one of them outdoors, every day for 75 days. Quite a challenge. We asked CNN fitness contributor Dana Santis about this, who reminded us that sustainable fitness isn't about punishment or proving discipline through extremes. It's about building habits that integrate into your lifestyle in a way that feels supportive and repeatable. If you ask me, that's going to be the key to long-term success. I'm Dr. Sanjay Gupta, helping you live a better life.
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Thank you, Bruce Peterson. And we'll see you at the Promised Land Baptist Church on Sunday, July 19th.

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0: Go to youth church, amen. I want you to hear it before you're left out. I'm worried about the plants because they need it. But you don't water plants during the heat of the day. Let me teach you something. Plants have some plants.
1: thinking about the goodness of God and how he takes care of his plants.
0: Amen. Goes right there. And it's just we have time now. I ask you to write down five things that you want out of life. And I promise you, you did not write this down. A deeper desire for personal peace. You wrote down having more money. You wrote down all kinds of stuff, but you didn't write down having personal peace, having peace of mind. This is what I discovered. Illness disturbs your peace.

last night they were popping firecrackers in my neighborhood. It's against the law to pop firecrackers in East Baton Rouge Parish. It sounded like a war zone in my subdivision. And Brother Cole, I just believe if they were popping fireworks in the neighborhood, they'd arrest me. My poor little dog, she's scared to death. And I mean, big fireworks are going off. You can't have you pay $15, $20 for not letting me eat firecrackers. And I said to myself, they are disturbing my peace. And disturbing the peace is a legal term that means to behave in a disruptive, excessive, noisy, or violent manner that violates public order and disturbs the tranquility of others. I wanted to get on the phone and say, officers of the law, officers of the law, you're supposed to be keeping the peace. And here they are, popping fireworks, disturbing my peace, and there's not a police officer anywhere. But they were all on the levee. Damn it, you right there. But I discovered there are four principles to peace. Write these down. Number one, four principles to peace. Four principles to peace. Number one, put your trust in God. That's number one. Put your trust in God. Number two, you have to confess your sins. You don't write it down, but write it down. You have to confess your sins, because if you're not careful, sin disturbs your peace. Here's number three. You have to treasure the right things. This is all based on the text. Number three, you have to treasure the right things. And then here's number four. You have to pray. Fasting every Wednesday in the month of July, praying and fasting. If you want peace, you have to pray for peace. Amen goes right there. So now let's look at the text. Let's open our Bibles again, because I know you closed them. Look at verse 1 of chapter 26. It says, In that day, this song will be sung in the land of Judah. In that day. So this is a specific day. This is a point in time. This is a sphere of time. This is divided by a natural phenomenon. When you look at chapter 5, it talks about praise the Lord. And then it gets to chapter 6, and it says a song of praise. And so there is a natural progression that takes place here. There is something that happens that's as a result of a natural phenomenon that they ring out with a song. This song is suggesting that they had to celebrate. This song suggests that they should sing to someone, or they should sing about someone. This is a hymn of trust. I don't need you to see this, but that poem is interesting. Notice, this is a hymn of trust. And in the first six verses, it describes Zion. Can you say Zion? Isn't it interesting? This is the Mount Zion

Mount Zion. In other words, if we change this and fix this, this suggests here's what Mount Zion ought to be doing in this particular day.

fulfill their purpose. Don't miss this.

mournful. And I looked at this song, and I read the song several times, and here's the thing that got me. I don't see a chorus. I don't see a hook. And most songs, all you hear, the chorus and the hook. And we specifically did him today. What was the hymn? Okay, wait a minute. Now I know we need to have a minute to get there. What was the hymn? What was the name of the hymn? Don't y'all be quiet. Don't say nothing. What was the name of the hymn? Okay, so you came late and missed the hymn. Oh, you didn't know the hymn. Put the words to the hymn on the screen. Do all the verses. You know why? Because we as a people have a tendency to skip some of the verses, especially the next to the last verse. Amen. Y'all making this long. Listen, the songwriter gave you the hymn. Wanted you to omit some, he would leave them out. Because the purpose of the hymn is to tell a story.

song talks about the boy's daddy was a trucker and he was on the road and they all came to see the boy. Okay.

fire from the Holy Ghost. Listen, if nothing else, you need to change your radio on the way to church. You can't listen to R&B on your way to church. Because R&B is designed to make you think one way. But the gospel is designed to make you think another way. Amen. Goes right there. To say amen. All right, watch this. John A.S. in the African American music tradition, cultural assertion and continuity. This is what he said. He said, mainstream Americans have a chance

from the street. And it's an expression, an anger. In other words, the same black folk are angry. And it's coming from the street. But wait a minute. You see, rap music, it came to be defined as the joining together of rhythms and rhymes in time to a musical beat. But you're going to take and say a whole group of people are angry because they sing or listen to a certain genre of music? But then look at us now.

conflict or chaos. They're singing a song because God has changed the situation where they were being oppressed. God has now delivered them from the oppressor, and the oppressor is now being conquered by God. Maybe if we change our songs, we start singing about the freedom that we now have in spite of the fact that others are trying to take back what they gave to us. Because Judah was a place on the border of Naphtali, according to Joshua chapter 19, verse 34, and it had four main regions: the southern region, the shifty region, the mountain or hill country, and the desert of Judah. In other words, in every aspect of that land,

there's nowhere he can see. Because now we have praise team. Now we have worship leaders. But you don't have the choir. But the purpose of the choir is for the ministers to sing the song based on the choir's leading of the song. Amen. Goes right there too. Church. We don't have a family. We don't have a house. We don't have a home.

141 verse 3. He says, guard your mouth. Proverbs 16:17, guard your path. Proverbs 4:23, guard your heart. So Israel was the venue, but God was the keeper. And God is saying, in order to keep the venue, I need you to watch to make sure nothing comes into the vineyard that should not be there. Because the vineyard, watch this, is where you have grapes. Grapes are what you have to eat and to make wine. He says, be careful that you don't allow anything that will come into the vineyard that will destroy the crop. You gotta be watching. Why? Because God wants to use you as his vineyard. So who will keep you? God. What will he keep you from? I'm glad you asked. In perfect peace. That's the second part of the verse. In perfect peace. To be safe. To be complete. Isaiah 27:5 says, to make peace. Now watch this. It's an adjective. It means well, peaceful, whole, safe, healthy, sound, and body. God says, I want you to be in perfect peace. Get this. I want you to have body, a safe, healthy body. I want you to be sound body. Notice, he's really not saying, I want you to have a sound mind. He's saying, I want you to have a

not right, my feet won't be right. That's why the old folk used to say, I looked at my hands. And my hands looked new. I looked at my feet, and they did too. It's not because they had new hands and new feet. It's because they had a new mind. And a new mind will make you look at old things in a new way. No matter what's going on outside, if my mind is right, if my mind has stayed on Him,

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The song is real.

delivered from oppression. 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And yet you can't celebrate my existence on Monday, June 8th. You're quiet. That's 246 years. You think this man from 1619 to 2019, that's 400 years. Just imagine Donald Trump in office for 400 years. We still struggling. I ain't done yet. From 1619 to 2026, that's 407 years. And you want to celebrate 250 years, and I almost got you. I know there's a God. Because when I look at how far I've had to come as a person, I look at how far my people have had to come as a people, and you're going to see

Countries.

I wake up in the morning. 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I shouldn't have to die to have peace. When we get to the place that a man must die to find peace, we keep killing each other. We don't have peace here. You have to have peace with God before you can get peace from God. And the strength of the inner city, the strength of the city, the strength is Israel. The strength of Israel, the strength of the Christian is salvation. When you and I become saved, that's our strength. What makes us strong is salvation. And that salvation brings the peace. But is the third question that's answered?

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You don't get what kind of music it is. Because there's no such thing as a gospel note and an R&B note. Music is music. What makes

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0: Cumulus Media is celebrating Bruce Peterson. 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
13: For years, we've been talking about both the positive and negative effects of being on social media. And I would say, by and large, for older adults, social media is net positive. Not all positive, but net positive. Helps them keep in touch with friends and stay social. But for younger people, social media use, especially heavy use, tends to be net negative. In fact, according to this year's World Happiness Report, youth who use social media more than 5 hours a day reported a lower level of well-being. And researchers who study this sort of thing found that many teens wish these platforms didn't even exist, and yet they can't seem to stop using them. Experts we talked to largely suggested two things. Ideally, along with your friend group, take some time offline. Also, try to recurate your algorithm so it shows you posts that'll make you feel good. I'm Dr. Sanjay Gupta, helping you live a better life.
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1: Hello.
2: Hello, this is DJ Incredible from Q106. Who am I talking to?
1: Mr. Rick. What's happening, DJ Incredible?
2: What's going on, Mr. Rick? You all right today?
1: Oh, I'm doing pretty good. Doing pretty good.
2: Well, look here. Did you text me?
1: Yes, sir. I showed you.
2: You texted Gaz to 225-499-1106. So guess what? Mr. Rick, you are my Tank of Day winner today. 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
1: 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I need that.
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1: Hello.
2: Hey, how you doing? It's DJ Incredible from Q106. Who am I talking to?
1: Mr. Nelson.
2: How you doing, Miss Nelson? You all right today?
1: Yeah, how about you?
2: I'm pretty good. Did you text me?
1: Yes.
2: She had to think about it and say, wait, what are you talking about? Yes. No, you texted gas to 225-499-1106. Am I correct?
1: Yes.
2: All right. Well, guess what, Miss Nelson? You are our Tank of Day winner.
1: Oh, thank you.
2: Yes. Congratulations. You just got us for a $50 gas card, courtesy of Locke Meredith Injury Attorneys. You are our Tank of Day winner today. Is that cool?
1: Yes.
2: All right. Well, I need you to let everybody know loud and proud who just gave.
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16: 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And by age 50, about 85% of men will have significantly thinning hair. 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No matter the cause, a lot of men, understandably, are frustrated by hair loss because it seems like a loss of control. You can take great care of your scalp by all sorts of expensive lotions and potions, but that might not matter. 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But another solution is just shaving it off, and I've heard more and more how liberating this can be for a lot of guys. 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

0: Hello?
1: Hello, this is DJ Incredible from Q106. Did you text me?
0: Yes, I did.
1: Oh, okay. You finally answered the phone, huh? Okay.
0: Yeah, because I'm that right, DJ Incredible.
1: Uh-huh, see that? Well, you know what? You are my Tank of Day winner today. Is that cool with you?
0: That's cool with me.
1: Yes, indeed. Who am I talking to?
0: You talking to Jasmine.
1: Jasmine? Mm-hmm. Jasmine won't answer her phone. Trying to hunt you down. My goodness. Well, yes, this is courtesy of Lock Meredith Injury Attorneys. I need you to let everybody know who just gave you the hookup.
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2: 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Here's another winner now.
3: Hello?
1: Hey, this is DJ Incredible from Q106. Who am I talking to?
3: Patrice.
1: Hey, Patrice, you got loud then, didn't you?
3: Yes, I did.
1: Did you text me?
3: Yes, I did.
1: What did you text? Yes, that's right. You take the gas at 225-499-1106. Guess what? You are my Tank a Day winner today.
3: Oh, for Kareem.
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1: 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Shawty. What'd he do?

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2: Hello, this is DJ Incredible from Q106. Who am I talking to?
1: Mr. Rick. What's happening, DJ Incredible?
2: What's going on, Mr. Rick? You all right today?
1: Oh, I'm doing pretty good. Pretty good.
2: Well, look here. Did you text me?
1: Yes, sir. I sure did.
2: You texted Gaz to 225-499-1106. So guess what, Mr. Rick, you are my Tank a Day winner today. Is that cool?
1: Yes, sir. I need that.
2: Yes, sir. Look, we all need it. Yes, sir. You got a $50 gas card courtesy of Locke Meredith Injury Attorneys. But Mr. Rick, I need you to tell everybody loud and proud who just gave you the hookup today.
1: You.
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0: it. 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
1: Hello.
2: Hello, this is DJ Incredible from Q106. Who am I talking to?
1: Mr. Rick. What's happening, DJ Incredible?
2: What's going on, Mr. Rick? You all right today?
1: Oh, I'm doing pretty good. Doing pretty good.
2: Well, look here. Did you text me?
1: Yes, sir. I showed you.
2: You texted Gaz to 225-499-1106. So guess what? Mr. Rick, you are my Tank of Day winner today. Is that cool?
1: Yes, sir. I need that.
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1: Yeah. 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To all the people that lived above the buildings that I was hustling from that called the police on me when I was just trying to make some money to feed my daughter.
2: Yeah, yeah.
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0: 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Here's another winner now.
1: Hello.
2: Hey, how you doing? It's DJ Incredible from Q106. Who am I talking to?
1: Mr. Nelson.
2: How you doing, Miss Nelson? You all right today?
1: Yeah, how about you?
2: I'm pretty good. Did you text me?
1: Yes.
2: She had to think about it and say, wait, what are you talking about? Yes. You texted gas to 225-499-1106. Am I correct?
1: Yes.
2: All right. Well, guess what, Miss Nelson? You are our Tank of Day winner.
1: Oh, thank you.
2: Yeah.

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0: 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Here's another winner now.
1: Hello.
2: Hello, this is DJ Incredible from Q106. Who am I talking to?
1: Mr. Rick. What's happening, DJ Incredible?
2: What's going on, Mr. Rick? You all right today?
1: Oh, I'm doing pretty good. Doing pretty good.
2: Well, look here. Did you text me?
1: Yes, sir. I sure did.
2: You texted Gaz to 225-499-1106. So guess what, Mr. Rick? You are my Tank a Day winner today. Is that cool?
1: Yes, sir. I need that.
2: Yes, sir. Look, we all need it. Yes, sir. You got a $50 gas card courtesy of Locke Meredith Injury Attorneys. But Mr. Rick, I need you to tell everybody loud and proud who just gave you the hookup today.
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17: 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So here's what it entails. Eat a structured diet with no alcohol, drink a gallon of water, read 10 pages of nonfiction, take a progress photo, and complete 2 45-minute workouts, one of them outdoors, every day for 75 days. Quite a challenge. 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
2: Hey, this is DJ Incredible from Q106. 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
1: Patrice.
2: Hey, Patrice, you got loud then, didn't you?
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2: 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You take the gas at 225-499-1106. 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
1: Oh, for Kareem.
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0: Cumulus Media is celebrating Bruce Peterson. Bruce Peterson celebrating 36 years on WXOK. 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It's a celebration of faith, music, and radio ministry with the legendary Lighthouse Singer, the Gospel Truth, Minister Robert Williams, New Light Ministry Mail Corps, and many more. 36 years. 36 years of faith. 36 years of impact. Thank you, Bruce Peterson. And we'll see you at the Promised Land Baptist Church on Sunday, July 19th.
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17: Osteoporosis affects millions of people in the United States and around the world. It's a disease that basically causes someone's bones to become weak, brittle, and porous, which can increase their risk of fractures. Now, the good news here is there are things you can do other than, or in addition to, taking medications to prevent fractures before it's too late. One is to up your intake of calcium and vitamin D. You also want to eat more protein. One functional medicine dietitian told us that that helps build muscle, and if you're building muscle strength, then you are also building bone strength. You want to be mindful of your workouts. The best ways to build bone density, one therapist told us, are going to be resistance exercises like lifting weights, and also exercises that make your bones take a bit of an impact, such as jumping or even running, just loading the bones a little bit more. I'm Dr. Sanjay Gupta, helping you live a better life.
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